0: La Paz Media 96.7.
1: You know, I was wondering, you know, if you could keep on, because the force, it's got a lot of power.

sun goes down and the night moves on, the time is right to enjoy yourself.

Here comes the music. Okay, all you need is some patience and a little practice, and you'll soon be disco dancing with the best. Let's start with the basic two-beat turn. I'll count it for you like this. Step left, around, and together with the right.

I've heard people say that too much of anything is not good for you, baby. But I don't know about that. There's many times that we've loved and we've shared love and made love. It doesn't seem to me like it's enough.